0: This is punk. This is rock and roll. This is jazz fusion.
1: Digital B.
0: We're all affected by all this music all the time. And in fact, really hung up on some kind of a stigma of a, ooh, that's disco.
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0: Disco. Ooh, that's disco. Ooh, that's disco. Ooh, that's disco.
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0: 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Porque tú la haces número uno. Número uno.
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